I touched your face, narcotic mindfulness, Mary Jane. And I called your name like an addicted to cocaine, calls all the stuff you'd rather blame. And I touched your face, narcotic mindfulness, Mary Jane. And

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And school's out early, and soon we'll be learning. And the lesson today is how.

0: extra viele Megastars.
1: Hi, this is Bryan Adams.
2: Hi, everybody, I'm Huey Lewis.
3: Hi, this is Diana Ross.
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